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Travel forecast for the Midlands, thunderstorm chances in for the middle of the weekend, and summertime sticks around for tomorrow. 65 degrees our low tonight, 92 on Thursday, 86 on Friday, thunderstorm Saturday and Sunday, and highs in the 80s.

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Channel forecast for the Midlands. Thunderstorm chances in and out for the middle of the weekend, and summertime sticks around for tomorrow. 65 degrees are low tonight, 92 on Thursday, 86 on Friday. Thunderstorm starting Sunday at

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Midlands thunderstorm chances in and out for Manila the weekend, and Centerton sticks around for tomorrow. 65 degrees all day tonight, 92 on Thursday, 86 on Friday, thunderstorm Saturday and Sunday, it has an 80s. I'm meteorologist Scott.

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4-3 and 33-4-3. 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

0: game. That's our forecast for the Midlands. Thunderstorm chances on the way up for the middle of the weekend, and Centerton sticks around for tomorrow. 65 degrees our low tonight, 92 on Thursday, 86 on Friday. Thunderstorm Saturday and Sunday with highs in the 80s. And meteorologist spot there on the way at the weather show.
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forecast for the Midlands. Thunderstorm chances in the night for the middle of the weekend. And summertime sticks around for tomorrow. 65 degrees are low tonight. 92 on Thursday. 86 on Friday. Thunderstorm Saturday and Sunday with highs in the 80s.

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forecast for the Midlands, thunderstorm chances in and out for the middle of the weekend, and Centerton sticks around for tomorrow. 65 degrees are low tonight, 92 on Thursday, 86 on Friday, thunderstorm starting Sunday at highs in the 80s. And the meteorologist spot

0: Our forecast for the Midlands, thunderstorm chances in and out for the middle of the weekend, and summertime sticks around for tomorrow. 65 degrees on low tonight, 92 on Thursday, and 86 on Friday. Thunderstorm Saturday and Sunday with highs in the 80s. And the meteorologist, Scott Long, at the weather show.
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forecast for the Midlands. Thunderstorm chances in and out for the middle of the weekend. And summertime sticks around for tomorrow. 65 degrees our low tonight. 92

fast, learn so fast. Got a tooth and spell out in the nevises. If you got a test, smell it, red bills. 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That belt's like down 7 miles.

3. Channel forecast for the Midlands. Thunderstorm chances in for the middle of the weekend. And summertime sticks around for tomorrow. 65 degrees all day tonight. 92 on Thursday. 86 on Friday. Thunderstorm starting Sunday at 80s. And then you're at just a

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0: watch our forecast for the Midlands. Thunderstorm chances in the night for the middle of the weekend. And summertime sticks around for tomorrow. 65 degrees all day tonight. 92 on Thursday. 86 on Friday. Thunderstorm Saturday and Sunday with highs in the 80s. And the meteorologist spotlight on the weather chart.
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0: Depending on how much coverage of shower and storm activity we have here this holiday weekend is going to dictate how warm it actually is going to be. So there's a kind of bit of uncertainty in the forecast Friday through Memorial Day and exactly how warm it's going to be. But today's going to be the driest day of the next 7. 93 to high today with sunshine, 70 on low tonight. Picture the wedding at the Weather Channel.
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0: Army as a mom and a pediatrician, but I'm also known as a fighter and a fixer. I meet families on some of the darkest days of their lives, when they come into the hospital with their sick child. I don't ask about their background or where they come from. I tell them, I'm here to fight for you. I'm here to fix the problem. And that's exactly what I do in Washington. I'll fight to protect Medicare, Medicaid, and Social Security. I work to fix our healthcare system, make housing more affordable, and strengthen our public schools. I'll fight for an economy that works for all of South Carolina. It's time to fix a system that's leaving too many people behind. On Tuesday, June 9th, I'm asking for your vote. I'm Dr. Annie Andrews, and I approve this message.
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3: Hello, South Carolina. I'm Dr. Annie Andrews, and I'm not a politician. I'm a mom and a pediatrician who's running to stop Lindsey Graham. We've had the same senator in Washington for decades, and he has forgotten who he works for. He isn't fighting for South Carolina. And now he wants to send your sons and daughters to fight in an endless war in the Middle East. South Carolina parents and kids deserve better. We need a mom and a fighter in Congress. And if Lindsey Graham thinks he can send our kids to fight in his war, he is going to have to come through me first. On Tuesday, June 9th, I'm asking for your vote. Dr.

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1: Annie Andrews?
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The Monster is looking for you. Hey everybody, are you ready? From the Homeboy Church fundraiser in 1996 to one of the biggest, most anticipated events in the region, the 29th Annual Black Cowboy Rodeo, Bucking Broncos and Horse Show, Saturday, May 23rd. 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

0: Oops. Graduates, we salute you, we celebrate you, and we are so very proud of you. 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
1: With a chill forecast for the Midlands, well, depending on how much coverage of shower and storm activity we have here this holiday weekend is going to dictate how warm it actually is going to be. So there's quite a bit of uncertainty in the forecast Friday through Memorial Day and exactly how warm it's going to be, but today's going to be the driest day of the next 7. 93 to high today with sunshine, 70 on low tonight. Picture the weather at the Weather Channel.

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Where we fight and we win. Parents, listen closely. Vaping is not safe, especially for kids and teens. 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

men and women who have and are serving our country and the heroes who made the ultimate sacrifice for our freedom. 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

0: weekend, Memorial Holiday weekend. Yeah. What are your plans for the Memorial Holiday weekend? I know a lot of my folk are headed on down to the water, and a lot of people are headed out of town and things like that. Whatever you're trying to do this Memorial Holiday weekend, make sure you're safe. 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Right? 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

your voice deserves to be heard. This member of the Rootman and Jordan Sarah Motion, Ryan Heroes, and Mike Safety with Tech Fair. This is Ryan and Adam, and Adam needs a thank you for your drink and drag. One bad decision will change the last bird. But in a hurt, CRWO show. Helping people today, plan for tomorrow's unexpected. Hey, Eddie Rogers here, young man.

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They have 70 years of combined experience, and there's no reason why you might be riding out of that parking lot today. So hurry down to Carson Wholesale in a minute. Now they made your dreams come true. See you soon. 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

Hell, we going back down memory lane with that happy hour mix, man. DJ Ski, he's in the building, man, ready to take over with the happy hour mix at 5 o'clock. So ride with us back to the 80s, 90s, early 2000s. You know, we got a super dope time machine up in here, man. All you got to do is jump into it, put your seatbelt on, and ride with us, right? Go back, hip-hop and R&B, more of your faves on the other side. Shout out and salute to the DJ stepping in the building at 5 o'clock.

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2: 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Hey everybody, are you ready? From the Humble Touch fundraiser in 1996 to one of the biggest, most anticipated events in the region, the Claremont and New Back Cowboy Rodeo, the King Broncos and Horse Show, Saturday, May 23rd. Cowboys and Cowboys.

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A station 923-933 Jams. Hanging outside the house party with John Caputa. And just in time for the Memorial Holiday weekend, I think this will be something cool for the veterans. It's a veteran fundraising Comic Con. Yeah. And all proceeds go to help our veterans. RelayPointCharlie.com. Now, hang out with us down in the PD area. The Florence National Guard is the place to be this Saturday, May 23rd. Doors open up 10 a.m. to 5 p.m. VetCon 2, you're talking about comic books, collectibles, toys. There's a big costume contest, man. A veteran fundraising Comic Con. And like I said, all proceeds go to help our veterans.

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They have 78 years of combined experience, and there's no reason why you might be riding out of that parking lot today. So hurry on down to Carson Wholesale in Manly.

for Annie Andrews. I'm not a politician. I'm a mom and a pediatrician, and I'm running to stop Lindsey Graham and become your next U.S. Senator. As a mom and a pediatrician, I've spent my life on the front lines, fighting for something bigger than myself. And in Washington, I'll fight for you. We need an economy that works for everyone, affordable health care and housing, safer communities, and strong public schools for our children. I've never backed down from a fight, and I won't start now. South Carolina deserves a fighter, a champion, not someone looking out for themselves or for Donald Trump. On

weekend. And let me tell you, like I said, the activities picked up today. Today is more like the education day. You know, you got agriculture and heritage exhibits, the horsemanship presentation, documentaries on the African-American cowboy, buffalo soldier, and things like that. The vendors and all that will be pulling up. There's a business and networking panel and mixer, free admission, and the parking is only $5. And this is all day. All the events are free. And the fish fry, it goes down in a little bit, 6 p.m. So, yep, the fish fry starts at 6. That's a few minutes away.

Your voice deserves to be heard. Hey everybody, are you ready? From the Honda Touch Friendlies in 1996 to one of the biggest, most anticipated events in the region, the 29th Annual Black Cowboy Rodeo, Bucking Broncos and Horse Show, Saturday, May 23rd. 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

This is bad and that. This is bad and you think that you drink and drink. And bad decisions will change the ass, but in a bit, CYW insurance. Thinking people today, think that the marriage and it's

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1: Weather channel forecast for the Midlands, where depending on how much coverage of shower and storm activity we have here this holiday weekend is going to dictate how warm it actually is going to be. So there's a little bit of uncertainty in the forecast Friday through Memorial Day and exactly how warm it's going to be, but today's going to be the driest day of the next 7. 93 to high today with sunshine, 70 on low tonight. Picture the weather at the Weather Channel.
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0: OGs and the pioneers from around here. You know, he's from Carolina. He's like, we got pioneers here too. Let's talk to some of our legends. Got me to think. And I was like, I do know some legends around here. And I just happen to be talking to this man that I have on the other end right now. We call him OG Jazz right now. But I think back in the days, your name was Jazzy C, right? And you know, I had to talk to him one day, man, and you were telling me some amazing stuff about way back in the day. I always knew you had good knowledge on hip-hop and, you know, things like that. But when you told me that you were making music and how far back it went, I was like, this is the first person I need to tap into. So Jazzy C is on the line right now. OG Jazz, that's really good, man. What's going on with you, man?
1: Well, I'm hanging in there, man. I'm to the point now.

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packs in that ripping truck, man. I had like 12 batteries in that joint, something like that. D batteries too, man. D. D. Hey, yo, celebrity celebrating birthdays today. Sarah Ramos is 35. Cody.

0: see you keep and have some of the dirtiest nightmares. 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You tried. 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
1: Wow. 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
0: Yeah. 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And, I just appreciate that the young artists today, man, how they turn and evolve hip-hop and do anything.
1: Yeah. 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

0: Tap the rooster to put it back before time's running. They'll get you in the lap of your dreams. They have 78 years of combined experience, and there's no reason why you won't be riding out of that parking lot today. So hurry on down to Carson Wholesale in Manning. Now they made your dreams come true. See you soon. Here's an important message for South Carolina from Dr. Annie Andrews, candidate for the U.S. Senate.
1: Hello, South Carolina. I'm Dr. Annie Andrews, and I'm running to be your next U.S. Senator. For decades, we've had the same senator in Washington. And what

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0: Weather Channel forecast for the Midlands. Pop-up thunderstorm showing up on the radar. There's snow movers just drifting to the north and to the northeast here. And there's more of that to come for the head of the weekend. I think we'll see better coverage of storms, especially coming up on Saturday. 68 degrees are low tonight with a stray early evening storm. How many are just spot on there at the Weather Channel?
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